eyes that you have. We've been meeting here every day. And since this is our last day together, I want to hold you just one more time. When you turn and walk away,

fondest hopes now rest in you. 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So believe and be brave.